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4: Loose weather for Espanola.
5: Clear tonight, down to 13. Monday, sunshine reaching 26. Cloudy Tuesday, 60% chance of showers with a high of 27.
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She's such a little DJ. 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

0: Clear tonight, down to 13. Monday, sunshine reaching 26. Cloudy Tuesday, 60% chance of showers with a high of 27.
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5: Clear tonight, down to 13. Monday, sunshine reaching 26. Cloudy Tuesday, 60% chance of showers with a high of 27.
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1: Baby, please don't go. 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

49. She's trying to throw poor Joe William down. 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I believe I just my bed, Melvana. 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
1: You know, I remember a few years ago, some funny things used to happen to me. About 1956, 57. At that time, there was no blues scene or not really any kind of scene in London. I used to go out and play my guitar in the streets and sing things with a passing the hat round. I remember one particular night, I was playing my guitar in a little alleyway just off of Water Street in Soho. And I got busted by the police. And this policeman came up and dragged me and my guitar and my hat full of pennies off to the police station. Anyway, the next day, I had to appear in Marlborough Street Police Court. And it was quite a day. Police officer giving his evidence. I was proceeding in a southerly direction, my lord, when I heard strange sounds coming from a Wardour Place, my lord. A sort of boogie-woogie music was being played. On further investigation, I saw the defendant standing there with a guitar and an old hat on the floor, collecting pennies. Well, I decided that he was contravening a breach of the peace there, as there was a traffic jam about 5 miles long down Wardour Street, wondering what all the fuss was about. So then I arrested the defendant. Just one moment, officer. What is this boogie-woogie music we're talking about? Oh, well, my lord, said the officer, getting out his notebook, obviously been doing up his homework. It's a kind of jazz rhythm music peculiar to the American Negro. Oh, what was the defendant doing playing this kind of music there in Wardour Street? Anyway, I got off with a caution. A year's conditional discharge. But I'll always remember that policeman and his boogie-woogie. So don't try to lay no boogie-woogie on the king of rock and roll.

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She said, darling, I know you're not through. I told her, yes, baby doll, and the diploma belongs to you. Wasn't that a beer-drinking woman

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1: Sitting on the dock, getting ready for fishing after 4 long months. A winter just dreaming about the morning mist rising off the water and the sound of a bass as he does a tail.

throwing some jigs, tossing some spinners in. If that don't get them, we'll throw in a minnow, and we'll fish real slow through the heat of the day till the sun sinks west. Again, they'll play in a morning mist.

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1: He's getting a little on eating, I feel like. 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
1: I'm Rosalind Russell. A well-known Espanola woman who has served as a former mayor and is a beloved teacher at Espanola High School has taken on a unique challenge in her fight against cancer. Jill Beer told Moose FM she has grade 1 uterine cancer, which is the least aggressive, but it has spread, so she will have an MRI this week as part of her surgical plan. However, Beer is not sitting around waiting for her surgery at the Royal Victoria Hospital in Barrie. Rather, she has stepped up for the Canadian Cancer Society 2026 campaign to walk 100 kilometers in June. She says several of her peers at the school are helping her, so a team, Jill's Courage Crew, has been formed to help her complete the challenge. Beer adds that the support from her colleagues and the wider community has boosted her spirits and keeps her positive in the wake of her diagnosis. She started walking on May 25th and has already taken in over 25 kilometers. To donate in her name, visit our website for the links. A firefighter with the Blind River Fire Department is in serious but stable condition following a structural fire. Fire Chief Ryan Belair says around 4:40 a.m. yesterday morning, the department responded to a fire at 15 and 17 Woodward Avenue in Blind River. He says one fighter sustained injuries and is now in the hospital in serious but stable condition. Belair says four occupants have been displaced and three businesses have been impacted with significant damage to the building. He adds that the cause of the fire is unknown at this time and the investigation continues. The Potentia Massey Solar Project has found a new venue with the addition of two more public sessions. According to Potentia, the sessions will now be held at the Massey Fire Hall at 200 Imperial Street North in Massey. The sessions will be held over 4 days, this Wednesday, June 10th from 4 p.m. to 7 p.m. and Thursday, June 11th from 11 a.m. to 2 p.m. The last two sessions will be held later this month. The public is invited to attend the meetings, which will focus on the installation of a solar farm. The approval process also includes an environmental study, which is expected to be carried out later in the year. Thanks to several veterans, the crosses were back for the Decoration Day observance held yesterday at the Manitoulin Island Cenotaph. According to longtime veteran Roy Eaton, the crosses represent the 129 Manitoulin veterans who died in World War I and II and were buried in foreign lands. He adds there's also a special plaque to honor those who died in the Korean War. Wreaths were also laid at the Seamen's Memorials, the Women's Memorials, and the Youth Memorial. Following the laying of wreaths, a social gathering was held for the dozens of people who attended. Legion members in Massey also held their own Decoration Day observance on Sunday. Wiquemecong Tribal Police Chief Ron Gignac was honored as Officer of the Year by the Ontario Association of Chiefs of Police. The association also honored the Police Services Communication Director, Jackie White, as the recipient of the 2026 OACPCCN Catherine Martin Award of Excellence in Media Relations. According to the release, she is being recognized for her leadership, innovation, and dedicated service in advancing public safety and law enforcement support through modern communications. She has over 20 years of experience in her field.
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1: In Moose Sports, the Jays Care Foundation has chosen Elliott Lake as one of its recipients for supportive funding for 2026. The foundation is distributing $2.6 million in infrastructure funding to 22 communities across Canada as part of the Fields of Dreams initiative. The announcement was made this past weekend with more details to be released by the city when the foundation makes its presentation soon. The Jays Care Foundation is a nonprofit organization committed to improving mental health awareness and access to care across communities. A fifth run, sixth inning sparked the Toronto Blue Jays to a 6-4 win over the Baltimore Orioles yesterday. With wins in the final two games of the three-game series, Toronto pulled ahead of the Orioles for third place in the American League East. In the WNBA yesterday, Brittany Sykes had 25 points, 7 rebounds, and 3 assists to lead the Toronto Tempo to an 85-68 victory over the visiting Chicago Sky. With the win, the first year WNBA's team record improved to 6-5.
0: Loose weather for Espanola.
1: Mainly sunny skies, high of 25, humidex 28, UV index 9 or very high. Tonight, clear, becoming partly cloudy after midnight, low of 12. Tuesday, mainly cloudy, a few showers beginning later in the morning, risk of a thunderstorm in the afternoon, high of 19. UV index 6 or high. It is 11 degrees at 6 minutes after 6. Good morning.
0: This is the Moose. Home to the biggest variety.

0: Good morning. Are you ready for the busiest week of the year? It's not Christmas. No, it isn't. It is June graduation week. Congratulations to all our grads, administration staff, teachers, and students themselves and the parents. Yeah, you've come a long way, and Espanola High School will have its graduation on Wednesday. It's a three-day affair at Espanola High School because tonight there's going to be, let me see, the concert? Yeah, you're going to want to take that in. Then the bake sale. They have the bake sale set up in the hall outside of the concert. And Principal Tarion has a very special surprise this year. Yeah, for the concert. You're going to have to take it in this evening. Tomorrow night's the athletic banquet where they honor the Spartans and all their sparkly enthusiasm when it comes to anything athletic and sports-like. And then, of course, Wednesday, the big grad night. So congratulations again to Espanola High School, all its staff, its students, its teachers, its parents, its volunteers. You rock it out. And congratulations, of course, to every other school who's also celebrating. Hope you have a fantastic graduation. Comic-Con contest starts this morning, so you wouldn't be wanting to listen to Impossible Text Challenge. I'll be giving away a pair of tickets every single morning, Monday to Friday this week. It's Espanola Comic-Con coming to the Rec Center, so you're going to want to take that in. Yeah, we got lots of good stuff this week.
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0: Hey! It's June, of course, so we've got our Father's Day contest underway. Officially starts this morning, but I've always got those Moose fans who like to have a jump on everything and have sent me some of their entries already, which is fabulous. Thank you. Yeah, this is Roz, your morning host here on the Moose 99.3, Espanola's biggest variety. 11 degrees at 6:21. Looking forward to the Father's Day photo contest 2026. And some fabulous entries already. Just love them. How do you play? It's really easy. You text those photos in to 705-869-6999. That's 705-869-6999. Please include your name as the sender and the names of the people in the photo. That's as simple as it gets. Winner will be announced on Friday, June 19th. It closes Thursday, June 18th at 4 p.m. to give the judges time to look through the photos and decide who their ultimate winner is when an ultimate prize pack compliments of the Moose and its partners. So text them in, 705-869-6999. Look forward to celebrating the father figure in your life.
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1: Moose weather for Espanola.
0: Mainly sunny skies, high of 25, humidex 28, UV index 9 or very high. Tonight, clear, becoming partly cloudy after midnight, low of 12. Tuesday, mainly cloudy, a few showers beginning later in the morning. Risk of a thunderstorm in the afternoon, high of 19. UV index 6 or high. It is 11 degrees at 6:24. Who do I got? Spirit in the sky. You can all sing along with me.
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1: I'm Roslyn Russell. A well-known Espanola woman who has served as a former mayor and is a beloved teacher at Espanola High School has taken on a unique challenge in her fight against cancer. Jill Beer told Moose FM she has grade 1 uterine cancer, which is the least aggressive, but it has spread, so she will have an MRI this week as part of her surgical plan. However, Beer is not sitting around waiting for her surgery at the Royal Victoria Hospital in Barrie. Rather, she has stepped up for the Canadian Cancer Society 2026 campaign to walk 100 kilometers in June. She says several of her peers at the school are helping her, so a team, Jill's Courage Crew, has been formed to help her complete the challenge. Beer adds that the support from her colleagues and the wider community has boosted her spirits and keeps her positive in the wake of her diagnosis. She started walking on May 25th and has already taken in over 25 kilometers. To donate in her name, visit our website for the links. A firefighter with the Blind River Fire Department is in serious but stable condition following a structural fire. Fire Chief Ryan Belair says around 4:40 a.m. yesterday morning, the department responded to a fire at 15 and 17 Woodward Avenue in Blind River. He says one fighter sustained injuries and is now in the hospital in serious but stable condition. Belair says four occupants have been displaced and three businesses have been impacted, with significant damage to the building. He adds that the cause of the fire is unknown at this time and the investigation continues. The Potentia Massey Solar Project has found a new venue with the addition of two more public sessions. According to Potentia, the sessions will now be held at the Massey Fire Hall at 200 Imperial Street North in Massey. The sessions will be held over 4 days, this Wednesday, June 10th from 4 p.m. to 7 p.m. and Thursday, June 11th from 11 a.m. to 2 p.m. The last two sessions will be held later this month. The public is invited to attend the meetings, which will focus on the installation of a solar farm. The approval process also includes an environmental study, which is expected to be carried out later in the year. Thanks to several veterans, the crosses were back for the Decoration Day observance held yesterday at the Manitoulin Island Cenotaph. According to longtime veteran Roy Eaton, the crosses represent the 129 Manitoulin veterans who died in World War I and II and were buried in foreign lands. He adds there's also a special plaque to honor those who died in the Korean War. Wreaths were also laid at the Seamen's Memorials, the Women's Memorials, and the Youth Memorial. Following the laying of wreaths, a social gathering was held for the dozens of people who attended. Legion members in Massey also held their own Decoration Day observance on Sunday. Wiquemecong Tribal Police Chief Ron Gignac was honored as Officer of the Year by the Ontario Association of Chiefs of Police. The association also honored the Police Services Communication Director, Jackie White, as the recipient of the 2026 OACPCCN Catherine Martin Award of Excellence in Media Relations. According to the release, she is being recognized for her leadership, innovation, and dedicated service in advancing public safety and law enforcement support through modern communications. She has over 20 years of experience in her field.
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1: In Moose Sports, the Jays Care Foundation has chosen Elliott Lake as one of its recipients for supportive funding for 2026. The foundation is distributing $2.6 million in infrastructure funding to 22 communities across Canada as part of the Fields of Dreams initiative. The announcement was made this past weekend with more details to be released by the city when the foundation makes its presentation soon. The Jays Care Foundation is a nonprofit organization committed to improving mental health awareness and access to care across communities. A fifth run, sixth inning sparked the Toronto Blue Jays to a 6-4 win over the Baltimore Orioles yesterday. With wins in the final two games of the three-game series, Toronto pulled ahead of the Orioles for third place in the American League East. In the WNBA yesterday, Brittany Sykes had 25 points, 7 rebounds, and 3 assists to lead the Toronto Tempo to an 85-68 victory over the visiting Chicago Sky. With the win, the first year WNBA's team record improved to 6-5.
0: Loose weather for Espanola.
1: Mainly sunny skies, high of 25, humidex 28, UV index 9 or very high. Tonight, clear, becoming partly cloudy after midnight, low of 12. Tuesday, mainly cloudy, a few showers beginning later in the morning. Risk of a thunderstorm in the afternoon, high of 19. UV index 6 or high. It is 11 degrees at 6:35. Good morning.
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Marry you, Bruno Mars. Yeah, for sure. That would be fun. Yeah, for a short period of time. Yeah, no, I like being independent. Thank you very much. Nobody tells me what to do, and nobody tells me how to spend my money, and I get to go where I want to go, when I want to go, and do what I want to do when I want to do it. So, yeah.

0: Espino Regional Recreation Complex, and I'm giving away free pairs of tickets every day, Monday to Friday, all this week. It'll be part of Impossible Trivia Challenge just after the 7 a.m. news. Not only could you be the daily winner, but you could also win our weekly prize pack, too. How cool is that? How do you enter? Text 705-869-6999. Simple as that. It's taking place right after 7 a.m. this morning. Good luck.
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0: 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This week it's special. It's Comic-Con. That's right. Espanol Comic-Con coming this Sunday. So you get your entries in for today. You text every day to 705-869-6999. Impossible Trivia Text Challenge. And you could be our daily winner of a pair of tickets to Espanol Comic-Con this Sunday. So keep listening. It's just around the corner after the 7 a.m. news.
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0: Mainly sunny skies, high of 25, humidex 28, UV index 9 or very high. Tonight, clear, becoming partly cloudy after midnight, low of 12. Tuesday, mainly cloudy, a few showers beginning later in the morning. Risk of a thunderstorm in the afternoon, high of 19. UV index 6 or high. It is 13 degrees at 6:56.
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1: I'm Roslyn Russell. A well-known Espanola woman who has served as a former mayor and is a beloved teacher at Espanola High School has taken on a unique challenge in her fight against cancer. Jill Beer told Moose FM she has grade 1 uterine cancer, which is the least aggressive, but it has spread, so she will have an MRI this week as part of her surgical plan. However, Beer is not sitting around waiting for her surgery at the Royal Victoria Hospital in Barrie. Rather, she has stepped up for the Canadian Cancer Society 2026 campaign to walk 100 kilometers in June. She says several of her peers at the school are helping her, so a team, Jill's Courage Crew, has been formed to help her complete the challenge. Beer adds that the support from her colleagues and the wider community has boosted her spirits and keeps her positive in the wake of her diagnosis. She started walking on May 25th and has already taken in over 25 kilometers. To donate in her name, visit our website for the links. A firefighter with the Blind River Fire Department is in serious but stable condition following a structural fire. Fire Chief Ryan Belair says around 4:40 a.m. yesterday morning, the department responded to a fire at 15 and 17 Woodward Avenue in Blind River. He says one fighter sustained injuries and is now in the hospital in serious but stable condition. Belair says four occupants have been displaced and three businesses have been impacted with significant damage to the building. He adds that the cause of the fire is unknown at this time and the investigation continues. The Potentia Massey Solar Project has found a new venue with the addition of two more public sessions. According to Potentia, the sessions will now be held at the Massey Fire Hall at 200 Imperial Street North in Massey. The sessions will be held over 4 days, this Wednesday, June 10th from 4 p.m. to 7 p.m. and Thursday, June 11th from 11 a.m. to 2 p.m. The last two sessions will be held later this month. The public is invited to attend the meetings, which will focus on the installation of a solar farm. The approval process also includes an environmental study, which is expected to be carried out later in the year. Thanks to several veterans, the crosses were back for the Decoration Day observance held yesterday at the Manitoulin Island Cenotaph. According to longtime veteran Roy Eaton, the crosses represent the 129 Manitoulin veterans who died in World War I and II and were buried in foreign lands. He adds there's also a special plaque to honor those who died in the Korean War. Wreaths were also laid at the Seamen's Memorials, the Women's Memorials, and the Youth Memorial. Following the laying of wreaths, a social gathering was held for the dozens of people who attended. Legion members in Massey also held their own Decoration Day observance on Sunday. Wiquemecong Tribal Police Chief Ron Gignac was honored as Officer of the Year by the Ontario Association of Chiefs of Police. The association also honored the Police Services Communication Director, Jackie White, as the recipient of the 2026 OACPCCN Catherine Martin Award of Excellence in Media Relations. According to the release, she is being recognized for her leadership, innovation, and dedicated service in advancing public safety and law enforcement support through modern communications. She has over 20 years of experience in her field.
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1: In Moose Sports, the Jays Care Foundation has chosen Elliott Lake as one of its recipients for supportive funding for 2026. The foundation is distributing $2.6 million in infrastructure funding to 22 communities across Canada as part of the Fields of Dreams initiative. The announcement was made this past weekend with more details to be released by the city when the foundation makes its presentation soon. The Jays Care Foundation is a nonprofit organization committed to improving mental health awareness and access to care across communities. A fifth run, sixth inning sparked the Toronto Blue Jays to a 6-4 win over the Baltimore Orioles yesterday. With wins in the final two games of the three-game series, Toronto pulled ahead of the Orioles for third place in the American League East. In the WNBA yesterday, Brittany Sykes had 25 points, 7 rebounds, and 3 assists to lead the Toronto Tempo to an 85-68 victory over the visiting Chicago Sky. With the win, the first-year WNBA's team record improved to 6-5.
0: Moose weather for Espanola.
1: Mainly sunny skies, high of 25, humidex 28, UV index 9 or very high. Tonight, clear, becoming partly cloudy after midnight, low of 12. Tuesday, mainly cloudy, a few showers beginning or later in the morning. Risk of a thunderstorm in the afternoon, high of 19. UV index 6 or high. It is 13 degrees at 6 minutes after 7. We're going to play a little bit of Gracie Abrams and then come on back. Impossible Trivia Text Challenge, where you can win a pair of tickets to Espanola Comic Con and also be the possible winner of the weekly prize pack. Sounds like fun.

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1: Hey, it's time to play. What do you say? Impossible Trivia Challenge. We got an extra little touch this week. Of course, we're going to have Possible Trivia Challenge, a weekly winner. Congratulations to this week's winner, Conrad Toulouse. You've won yourself an awesome Moose prize pack. Text only. Winner announced on Roz's morning show. Judge's decision is final. Pickup only. This week, Impossible Trivia Text Challenge will be everything Comic-Con. Win a pair of Espanola Comic-Con tickets daily, then win the weekly prize pack. You have to enter every day. So last week's last question was, is horsepower based on the weight or speed of a horse? The answer is not based on the weight or speed of a horse at all. Rather, it is a unit of measurement for power. Now, let's give you a little bit of history. Specifically, one horsepower is defined as the amount of power required to lift 33,000 pounds 1 foot in 1 minute, which was established by James Watt to compare the output of steam engines to that of draft horses. Yeah, he got into the math a little bit. So let's get back to it. Listen, text, and win. Text 705-869-6999 to enter. The first person who enters and answers correctly to today's question will automatically win a pair of tickets to Espanola Comic-Con this coming Sunday at the Espanola Regional Recreation Complex. The text number is 705-869-6999. That's 705-869-6999. Here's today's question. Who is the billionaire playboy by day, vigilante by night in DC Comics? Who is the billionaire playboy by day, vigilante by night in DC Comics? Good luck.
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0: has to make. Well, you can do that this weekend with Comic-Con because you can go through all your old costumes and everything, get all dressed up, and have an absolutely fantastic time. Espanola Comic-Con is this weekend. You know, it's a lot of fun to do that because there's a kid inside every single one of us who wants to do that. And if you're sitting there going, no, Roz, I wouldn't do that, then you're just being a hoji-poji. Yeah, you're just being a grumpy old woman or man. Yeah, that's all. Because it's fun to dress up. Now, my superhero is Wolverine. He's passionate. He's righteous. He's sometimes confused. He's sometimes lost. He hates to admit he's a vulnerable male who just needs to be smothered with hugs and kisses. But you got to watch out for those knives. Yeah, yeah. So that's my question of the day because we're doing Comic-Con here in Espanola this coming Sunday. Who is your superhero and why? Who is your superhero and why? Text 705-869-6999 and spill the tea.
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0: Mainly sunny skies, high of 25, humidex 28, UV index 9 are very high. Tonight, clear, becoming partly cloudy after midnight, low of 12. Tuesday, mainly cloudy, a few showers beginning later in the morning, risk of a thunderstorm in the afternoon, high of 19, UV index 6 or high.
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0: 13 degrees at 724. I got a little bit of extreme for you here on the Moose.

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1: I'm Roslyn Russell. A well-known Espanola woman who has served as a former mayor and is a beloved teacher at Espanola High School has taken on a unique challenge in her fight against cancer. Jill Beer told Moose FM she has grade 1 uterine cancer, which is the least aggressive, but it has spread, so she will have an MRI this week as part of her surgical plan. However, Beer is not sitting around waiting for her surgery at the Royal Victoria Hospital in Barrie. Rather, she has stepped up for the Canadian Cancer Society 2026 campaign to walk 100 kilometers in June. She says several of her peers at the school are helping her, so a team, Jill's Courage Crew, has been formed to help her complete the challenge. Beer adds that the support from her colleagues and the wider community has boosted her spirits and keeps her positive in the wake of her diagnosis. She started walking on May 25th and has already taken in over 25 kilometers. To donate in her name, visit our website for the links. A firefighter with the Blind River Fire Department is in serious but stable condition following a structural fire. Fire Chief Ryan Belair says around 4:40 a.m. yesterday morning, the department responded to a fire at 15 and 17 Woodward Avenue in Blind River. He says one fighter sustained injuries and is now in the hospital in serious but stable condition. Belair says four occupants have been displaced and three businesses have been impacted with significant damage to the building. He adds that the cause of the fire is unknown at this time and the investigation continues. The Potentia Massey Solar Project has found a new venue with the addition of two more public sessions. According to Potentia, the sessions will now be held at the Massey Fire Hall at 200 Imperial Street North in Massey. The sessions will be held over 4 days, this Wednesday, June 10th from 4 p.m. to 7 p.m. and Thursday, June 11th from 11 a.m. to 2 p.m. The last two sessions will be held later this month. The public is invited to attend the meetings, which will focus on the installation of a solar farm. The approval process also includes an environmental study, which is expected to be carried out later in the year. Thanks to several veterans, the crosses were back for the Decoration Day observance held yesterday at the Manitoulin Island Cenotaph. According to longtime veteran Roy Eaton, the crosses represent the 129 Manitoulin veterans who died in World War I and II and were buried in foreign lands. He adds there's also a special plaque to honor those who died in the Korean War. Wreaths were also laid at the Seamen's Memorials, the Women's Memorials, and the Youth Memorial. Following the laying of wreaths, a social gathering was held for the dozens of people who attended. Legion members in Massey also held their own Decoration Day observance on Sunday. Wickwemecong Tribal Police Chief Ron Gignac was honored as Officer of the Year by the Ontario Association of Chiefs of Police. The association also honored the Police Services Communication Director, Jackie White, as the recipient of the 2026 OACP-CCN Catherine Martin Award of Excellence in Media Relations. According to the release, she is being recognized for her leadership, innovation, and dedicated service in advancing public safety and law enforcement support through modern communications. She has over 20 years of experience in her field.
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1: In Moose Sports, the Jays Care Foundation has chosen Elliott Lake as one of its recipients for supportive funding for 2026. The foundation is distributing $2.6 million in infrastructure funding to 22 communities across Canada as part of the Fields of Dreams initiative. The announcement was made this past weekend with more details to be released by the city when the foundation makes its presentation soon. The Jays Care Foundation is a nonprofit organization committed to improving mental health awareness and access to care across communities. A fifth run, sixth inning sparked the Toronto Blue Jays to a 6-4 win over the Baltimore Orioles yesterday. With wins in the final two games of the three-game series, Toronto pulled ahead of the Orioles for third place in the American League East. In the WNBA yesterday, Brittany Sykes had 25 points, 7 rebounds, and 3 assists to lead the Toronto Tempo to an 85-68 victory over the visiting Chicago Sky. With the win, the first-year WNBA's team record improved to 6-5.
0: Moose weather for Espanola.
1: Mainly sunny skies, high of 25, humidex 28, UV index 9 or very high. Tonight, clear, becoming partly cloudy after midnight, low of 12. Tuesday, mainly cloudy, a few showers beginning or later in the morning. Risk of a thunderstorm in the afternoon, high of 19. UV index 6 or high. It is 13 degrees at 735.
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0: Clumsy with Our Lady Peace here on the Moose, 99.3 Espanola's biggest variety. It is plus 16 degrees, temperatures rising. It's going to be an absolutely gorgeous day. You want to make your day, you could win yourself a pair of Espanola Comic-Con tickets. It's coming this Sunday, Espanola Regional Recreation Complex throughout the day. Win some fantastic prizes. Get a swag bag full of trees and bring a friend to Comic-Con on Sunday. That's our daily prize. And then, of course, you qualify for the weekly prize. How do you do that? Impossible Trivia Text Challenge. Every morning, right after the 7 a.m. news, I ask you a question and you text your answer to 705-869-6999 to enter. So what's today's question? Who is the billionaire playboy by day, vigilante by night in DC Comics? Who's the billionaire playboy by day, vigilante by night in DC Comics? Text 705-869-6999 for your chance to win the daily prize pack and the weekly pack. Yeah, you could be our weekly winner as well. Win yourself an awesome Moose prize text. Prize pack, text only. Winner announced on my morning show. Judge's decision is final. Pick up only. Yeah, get ready to play. Have fun.
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0: Mainly sunny skies, high of 25, humidex 28, UV index 9 or very high. Tonight, clear, becoming partly cloudy after midnight, low of 12. Tuesday, mainly cloudy, a few showers beginning later in the morning. Risk of a thunderstorm in the afternoon, high of 19, UV index 6 or high.
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1: I'm Roslyn Russell. A well-known Espanola woman who has served as a former mayor and is a beloved teacher at Espanola High School has taken on a unique challenge in her fight against cancer. Jill Beer told Moose FM she has grade 1 uterine cancer, which is the least aggressive, but it has spread, so she will have an MRI this week as part of her surgical plan. However, Beer is not sitting around waiting for her surgery at the Royal Victoria Hospital in Barrie. Rather, she has stepped up for the Canadian Cancer Society 2026 campaign to walk 100 kilometers in June. She says several of her peers at the school are helping her, so a team, Jill's Courage Crew, has been formed to help her complete the challenge. Beer adds that the support from her colleagues and the wider community has boosted her spirits and keeps her positive in the wake of her diagnosis. She started walking on May 25th and has already taken in over 25 kilometers. To donate in her name, visit our website for the links. A firefighter with the Blind River Fire Department is in serious but stable condition following a structural fire. Fire Chief Ryan Belair says around 4:40 a.m. yesterday morning, the department responded to a fire at 15 and 17 Woodward Avenue in Blind River. He says one fighter sustained injuries and is now in the hospital in serious but stable condition. Belair says four occupants have been displaced and three businesses have been impacted with significant damage to the building. He adds that the cause of the fire is unknown at this time and the investigation continues. The Potentia Massey Solar Project has found a new venue with the addition of two more public sessions. According to Potentia, the sessions will now be held at the Massey Fire Hall at 200 Imperial Street North in Massey. The sessions will be held over 4 days, this Wednesday, June 10th from 4 p.m. to 7 p.m. and Thursday, June 11th from 11 a.m. to 2 p.m. The last two sessions will be held later this month. The public is invited to attend the meetings, which will focus on the installation of a solar farm. The approval process also includes an environmental study, which is expected to be carried out later in the year. Thanks to several veterans, the crosses were back for the Decoration Day observance held yesterday at the Manitoulin Island Cenotaph. According to longtime veteran Roy Eaton, the crosses represent the 129 Manitoulin veterans who died in World War I and II and were buried in foreign lands. He adds there's also a special plaque to honor those who died in the Korean War. Wreaths were also laid at the Seamen's Memorials, the Women's Memorials, and the Youth Memorial. Following the laying of wreaths, a social gathering was held for the dozens of people who attended. Legion members in Massey also held their own Decoration Day observance on Sunday. Wickwemecong Tribal Police Chief Ron Gignac was honored as Officer of the Year by the Ontario Association of Chiefs of Police. The association also honored the Police Services Communication Director, Jackie White, as the recipient of the 2026 OACPCCN Catherine Martin Award of Excellence in Media Relations. According to the release, she is being recognized for her leadership, innovation, and dedicated service in advancing public safety and law enforcement support through modern communications. She has over 20 years of experience in her field.
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1: In Moose Sports, the Jays Care Foundation has chosen Elliott Lake as one of its recipients for supportive funding for 2026. The foundation is distributing $2.6 million in infrastructure funding to 22 communities across Canada as part of the Fields of Dreams initiative. The announcement was made this past weekend with more details to be released by the city when the foundation makes its presentation soon. The Jays Care Foundation is a nonprofit organization committed to improving mental health awareness and access to care across communities. A fifth run, sixth inning sparked the Toronto Blue Jays to a 6-4 win over the Baltimore Orioles yesterday. With wins in the final two games of the three-game series, Toronto pulled ahead of the Orioles for third place in the American League East. In the WNBA yesterday, Brittany Sykes had 25 points, 7 rebounds, and 3 assists to lead the Toronto Tempo to an 85-68 victory over the visiting Chicago Sky. With the win, the first-year WNBA's team record improved to 6-5.
0: Moose weather for Espanola.
1: Mainly sunny skies, high of 25, humidex 28, UV index 9 or very high. Tonight, clear, becoming partly cloudy after midnight, low of 12. Tuesday, mainly cloudy, a few showers beginning or later in the morning. Risk of a thunderstorm in the afternoon, high of 19. UV index 6 or high.
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2: If you love bluegrass and you love country, you're going to want to head to Manitoulin Island this weekend. Hey, this is Roz, your morning host here on The Moose, 99.3 Espanola's biggest variety. It is a balmy 16 degrees early in the morning and here at our studios at 90 Gray Street. And it looks like it's going to be a gorgeous weekend once again. This weekend, it's Bluegrass in the Country, a three-day festival at the new Lone Pine Stage, June 12th, 13th, and 14th on Manitoulin Island. It features Larry Efaw and the Bluegrass Mountaineers, as well as Duke Street Turnaround, Avery Drive, who we know and love from Espanola, Larry Carrier, Different Picks, Onion Honey, Ben Lenter, Granite Hill, The Blender Project, Kentucky Bluegrass Boys. Oh, so much. If you want to check it out, all proceeds go to the Manitoulin Special Olympics. Go to the website bluegrassinthecountry.net and take in the Bluegrass in the Country three-day festival on Manitoulin Island this weekend.
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0: This weekend's Espanola's premier event is going to actually be a concert. Yes, a dance and musical evening with a very, very talented duo, Chicks with Picks. A talented duo will provide the best in live entertainment. Some tickets are still available. 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The doors open this Saturday, June 13th at 8 p.m. From 8:30 p.m. to 12 a.m., you can dance it up with the Chicks with Picks. Cash Bar, for tickets, please call Angela at 869-7994. That's 869-7994. 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
4: Moose weather for Espanola.
0: Mainly sunny skies, high of 25, humidex 28, UV index 9 are very high. Tonight, clear, becoming partly cloudy after midnight, low of 12. Tuesday, mainly cloudy, a few showers beginning or later in the morning. Risk of a thunderstorm in the afternoon, high of 19. UV index 6 or high.
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1: I'm Roslyn Russell. A well-known Espanola woman who has served as a former mayor and is a beloved teacher at Espanola High School has taken on a unique challenge in her fight against cancer. Jill Beer told Moose FM she has grade 1 uterine cancer, which is the least aggressive, but it has spread, so she will have an MRI this week as part of her surgical plan. However, Beer is not sitting around waiting for her surgery at the Royal Victoria Hospital in Barrie. Rather, she has stepped up for the Canadian Cancer Society 2026 campaign to walk 100 kilometers in June. She says several of her peers at the school are helping her, so a team, Jill's Courage Crew, has been formed to help her complete the challenge. Beer adds that the support from her colleagues and the wider community has boosted her spirits and keeps her positive in the wake of her diagnosis. She started walking on May 25th and has already taken in over 25 kilometers. To donate in her name, visit our website for the links. A firefighter with the Blind River Fire Department is in serious but stable condition following a structural fire. Fire Chief Ryan Belair says around 4:40 a.m. yesterday morning, the department responded to a fire at 15 and 17 Woodward Avenue in Blind River. He says one fighter sustained injuries and is now in the hospital in serious but stable condition. Belair says four occupants have been displaced and three businesses have been impacted with significant damage to the building. He adds that the cause of the fire is unknown at this time and the investigation continues. The Potentia Massey Solar Project has found a new venue with the addition of two more public sessions. According to Potentia, the sessions will now be held at the Massey Fire Hall at 200 Imperial Street North in Massey. The sessions will be held over 4 days, this Wednesday, June 10th from 4 p.m. to 7 p.m. and Thursday, June 11th from 11 a.m. to 2 p.m. The last two sessions will be held later this month. The public is invited to attend the meetings, which will focus on the installation of a solar farm. The approval process also includes an environmental study, which is expected to be carried out later in the year. Thanks to several veterans, the crosses were back for the Decoration Day observance held yesterday at the Manitoulin Island Cenotaph. According to longtime veteran Roy Eaton, the crosses represent the 129 Manitoulin veterans who died in World War I and II and were buried in foreign lands. He adds there's also a special plaque to honor those who died in the Korean War. Wreaths were also laid at the Seamen's Memorials, the Women's Memorials, and the Youth Memorial. Following the laying of wreaths, a social gathering was held for the dozens of people who attended. Legion members in Massey also held their own Decoration Day observance on Sunday. Wiquemecong Tribal Police Chief Ron Gignac was honored as Officer of the Year by the Ontario Association of Chiefs of Police. The association also honored the Police Services Communication Director, Jackie White, as the recipient of the 2026 OACPCCN Catherine Martin Award of Excellence in Media Relations. According to the release, she is being recognized for her leadership, innovation, and dedicated service in advancing public safety and law enforcement support through modern communications. She has over 20 years of experience in her field.
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1: In Moose Sports, the Jays Care Foundation has chosen Elliott Lake as one of its recipients for supportive funding for 2026. The foundation is distributing $2.6 million in infrastructure funding to 22 communities across Canada as part of the Fields of Dreams initiative. The announcement was made this past weekend with more details to be released by the city when the foundation makes its presentation soon. The Jay Care Foundation is a nonprofit organization committed to improving mental health awareness and access to care across communities. A fifth run, sixth inning sparked the Toronto Blue Jays to a 6-4 win over the Baltimore Orioles yesterday. With wins in the final two games of the three-game series, Toronto pulled ahead of the Orioles for third place in the American League East. In the WNBA yesterday, Brittany Sykes had 25 points, 7 rebounds, and 3 assists to lead the Toronto Tempo to an 85-68 victory over the visiting Chicago Sky. With the win, the first-year WNBA's team record improved to 6-5.
0: Moose weather for Espanola.
1: Mainly sunny skies, high of 25, humidex 28, UV index 9 or very high. Tonight, clear, becoming partly cloudy after midnight, low of 12. Tuesday, mainly cloudy, a few showers beginning or later in the morning. Risk of a thunderstorm in the afternoon, high of 19. UV index 6 or high.
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Congratulations to this week's winner of Impossible Trivia Text Challenge, Conrad Toulouse. This week's extra special Impossible Trivia Text Challenge. Hey, this is Roz, your morning host with the Moose. Welcome to the morning show, and if you're ready to play, here we go. We're going to win, you could win a pair of Espanola Comic-Con tickets daily, as well as the weekly prize pack, but you have to enter every day. So last week's last question was, is horsepower based on the weight or speed of a horse? The answer is no. Horsepower is not based on the weight or speed of a horse. Rather, it is a unit of measurement for power. Yeah, fooled ya, gotcha. Win yourself an awesome Moose prize pack. Text only, winner announced on my morning show. Judge's decision is final. Pick up only. Text line is 705-869-6999. That's 705-869-6999. Who is the Bill?

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0: Espanola will welcome Comic-Con. Yes, the real Comic-Con this Sunday. They're going to be doing all kinds of features, and you'll be able to have all sorts of fun with all your favorite comic book characters and get dressed up and do the do that you do at Comic-Con. Hey, this is Roz, your morning host here at the Moose. And I love Comic-Con. I love dressing up. Last role I played was Wicked Witch of the West. I still have that costume. I have a couple of costumes. I actually still have the glitter silver and white outfit that I wore for Jesus Christ Superstar back in the late 1990s. Yeah, for the play Jesus Christ Superstar. So I got a lot of costumes I could wear for this Comic-Con and a lot of different characters I can play. But that said, my superhero is Wolverine. Passionate, righteous, confused, sometimes lost, hates to admit he's a vulnerable male. I just want to smother him with hugs. And Hugh Jackman isn't that difficult to look at, right? Watch out for those knives, though. Who's your superhero? That's my question of the day. Who is your superhero and why? Text 705-869-6999 and spill the tea.
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0: Mainly sunny skies, high of 25, humidex 28, UV index 9 are very high. Tonight, clear, becoming partly cloudy after midnight, low of 12. Tuesday, mainly cloudy, a few showers beginning later in the morning. Risk of a thunderstorm in the afternoon, high of 19. UV index 6 or high.
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1: I'm Roslyn Russell. A well-known Espanola woman who has served as a former mayor and is a beloved teacher at Espanola High School has taken on a unique challenge in her fight against cancer. Jill Beer told Moose FM she has grade 1 uterine cancer, which is the least aggressive, but it has spread, so she will have an MRI this week as part of her surgical plan. However, Beer is not sitting around waiting for her surgery at the Royal Victoria Hospital in Barrie. Rather, she has stepped up for the Canadian Cancer Society 2026 campaign to walk 100 kilometers in June. She says several of her peers at the school are helping her, so a team, Jill's Courage Crew, has been formed to help her complete the challenge. Beer adds that the support from her colleagues and the wider community has boosted her spirits and keeps her positive in the wake of her diagnosis. She started walking on May 25th and has already taken in over 25 kilometers. To donate in her name, visit our website for the links. A firefighter with the Blind River Fire Department is in serious but stable condition following a structural fire. Fire Chief Ryan Belair says around 4:40 a.m. yesterday morning, the department responded to a fire at 15 and 17 Woodward Avenue in Blind River. He says one fighter sustained injuries and is now in the hospital in serious but stable condition. Belair says four occupants have been displaced and three businesses have been impacted with significant damage to the building. He adds that the cause of the fire is unknown at this time and the investigation continues. The Potentia Massey Solar Project has found a new venue with the addition of two more public sessions. According to Potentia, the sessions will now be held at the Massey Fire Hall at 200 Imperial Street North in Massey. The sessions will be held over 4 days, this Wednesday, June 10th from 4 p.m. to 7 p.m. and Thursday, June 11th from 11 a.m. to 2 p.m. The last two sessions will be held later this month. The public is invited to attend the meetings, which will focus on the installation of a solar farm. The approval process also includes an environmental study, which is expected to be carried out later in the year. Thanks to several veterans, the crosses were back for the Decoration Day observance held yesterday at the Manitoulin Island Cenotaph. According to longtime veteran Roy Eaton, the crosses represent the 129 Manitoulin veterans who died in World War I and II and were buried in foreign lands. He adds there's also a special plaque to honor those who died in the Korean War. Wreaths were also laid at the Seamen's Memorials, the Women's Memorials, and the Youth Memorial. Following the laying of wreaths, a social gathering was held for the dozens of people who attended. Legion members in Massey also held their own Decoration Day observance on Sunday. Wickwemecong Tribal Police Chief Ron Gignac was honored as Officer of the Year by the Ontario Association of Chiefs of Police. The association also honored the Police Services Communication Director, Jackie White, as the recipient of the 2026 OACPCCN Catherine Martin Award of Excellence in Media Relations. According to the release, she is being recognized for her leadership, innovation, and dedicated service in advancing public safety and law enforcement support through modern communications. She has over 20 years of experience in her field.
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1: In Moose Sports, the Jays Care Foundation has chosen Elliott Lake as one of its recipients for supportive funding for 2026. The foundation is distributing $2.6 million in infrastructure funding to 22 communities across Canada as part of the Fields of Dreams initiative. The announcement was made this past weekend with more details to be released by the city when the foundation makes its presentation soon. The Jay Care Foundation is a nonprofit organization committed to improving mental health awareness and access to care across communities. A fifth run, sixth inning sparked the Toronto Blue Jays to a 6-4 win over the Baltimore Orioles yesterday. With wins in the final two games of the three-game series, Toronto pulled ahead of the Orioles for third place in the American League East. In the WNBA yesterday, Brittany Sykes had 25 points, 7 rebounds, and 3 assists to lead the Toronto Tempo to an 85-68 victory over the visiting Chicago Sky. With the win, the first year WNBA's team record improved to 6-5.
0: Moose weather for Espanola.
1: Mainly sunny skies, high of 25, humidex 28, UV index 9 or very high. Tonight, clear, becoming partly cloudy after midnight, low of 12. Tuesday, mainly cloudy, a few showers beginning or later in the morning. Risk of a thunderstorm in the afternoon, high of 19. UV index 6 or high.

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0: If you love bluegrass and you love country, you're going to want to head to Manitoulin Island this weekend. Hey, this is Roz, your morning host here on The Moose, 99.3 Espanola's biggest variety. It is a balmy 16 degrees at early in the morning and here at our studios at 90 Gray Street. And it looks like it's going to be a gorgeous weekend once again. This weekend, it's Bluegrass in the Country, a three-day festival at the new Lone Pine Stage, June 12th, 13th, and 14th on Manitoulin Island. It features Larry Efaw and the Bluegrass Mountaineers, as well as Duke Street Turnaround, Avery Drive, who we know and love from Espanola, Larry Carrier, Different Picks, Onion Honey, Ben Lenter, Granite Hill, The Blender Project, Kentucky Bluegrass Boys. Oh, so much. If you want to check it out, all proceeds go to the Manitoulin Special Olympics. Go to the website bluegrassinthecountry.net and take in the Bluegrass in the Country three-day festival on Manitoulin Island this weekend.
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0: This weekend's Espanola's premier event is going to actually be a concert. 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
4: Moose weather for Espanola.
0: Mainly sunny skies, high of 25, humidex 28, UV index 9 are very high. Tonight, clear, becoming partly cloudy after midnight, low of 12. Tuesday, mainly cloudy, a few showers beginning later in the morning. Risk of a thunderstorm in the afternoon, high of 19. UV index 6 or high.
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0: 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This week's extra special Impossible Trivia Text Challenge. Hey, this is Roz, your morning host with the Moose. Welcome to the morning show, and if you're ready to play, here we go. We're going to win, you could win a pair of Espanola Comic-Con tickets daily, as well as the weekly prize pack, but you have to enter every day. So last week's last question was, is horsepower based on the weight or speed of a horse? The answer is no. Horsepower is not based on the weight or speed of a horse. Rather, it is a unit of measurement for power. Yeah, fooled ya, gotcha. Win yourself an awesome Moose prize pack. Text only. Winner announced on my morning show. Judge's decision is final. Pick up only. Text line is 705-869-6999. That's 705-869-6999. Who is the billionaire playboy by day, vigilante by night in DC Comics?
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0: It's a very special night for the annual Spartans Athletic Banquet 2026. Espinola High School will honor all its athletics this evening, Monday, June 8th. Good morning. This is Roz, your morning host here on The Moose. And looking forward to the dinner this evening. It's at 5 o'clock. The award presentations will begin at around 5:30. 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So you can get your tickets today. It's free for all athletes. It's $12 for family and friends. Annual Spartans Athletic Banquet 2026 this evening, 5 p.m. for dinner, 5:30 for the presentations. Hurrah to the Spartans.
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5: Moose weather for Espinola.
0: Mainly sunny skies, high of 25, humidex 28, UV index 9 are very high. Tonight, clear, becoming partly cloudy after midnight, low of 12. Tuesday, mainly cloudy, a few showers beginning later in the morning. Risk of a thunderstorm in the afternoon, high of 19. UV index 6 or high.
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3: Mainly sunny skies, high of 25, humidex 28, UV index 9 or very high. Tonight, clear, becoming partly cloudy after midnight, low of 12. Tuesday, mainly cloudy, a few showers beginning or later in the morning. Risk of a thunderstorm in the afternoon, high of 19. UV index 6 or high.
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9: Mainly sunny skies, high of 25, humidex 28, UV index 9 or very high. Tonight, clear, becoming partly cloudy after midnight, low of 12. Tuesday, mainly cloudy, a few showers beginning or later in the morning. Risk of a thunderstorm in the afternoon, high of 19. UV index 6 or high.
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2: Moose weather for Espanola.
3: Mainly sunny skies, high of 25, humidex 28, UV index 9 or very high. Tonight, clear, becoming partly cloudy after midnight, low of 12. Tuesday, mainly cloudy, a few showers beginning or later in the morning. Risk of a thunderstorm in the afternoon, high of 19. UV index 6 or high.
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7: Oh, the summertime is here. The hot weather is come just around the corner. And what more summer-like than a pig roast? That's right, at the United Church of Espanola. It's going to be held on Friday, June 12th at 5:30 p.m. That's Friday, June 12th at 5:30 p.m. Tickets are $25 per person. For information or tickets, you're asked to call Russ at 705-641-0743. That's 705-641-0743. The Pig Roast at the United Church of Espanola. An annual event. 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
2: Mainly sunny skies, high of 25, humidex 28, UV index 9 or very high. Tonight, clear, becoming partly cloudy after midnight, low of 12. Tuesday, mainly cloudy, a few showers beginning or later in the morning. Risk of a thunderstorm in the afternoon, high of 19. UV index 6 or high.
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1: I'm Roslyn Russell. A well-known Espanola woman who has served as a former mayor and is a beloved teacher at Espanola High School has taken on a unique challenge in her fight against cancer. Jill Beer told Moose FM she has grade 1 uterine cancer, which is the least aggressive, but it has spread, so she will have an MRI this week as part of her surgical plan. However, Beer is not sitting around waiting for her surgery at the Royal Victoria Hospital in Barrie. Rather, she has stepped up for the Canadian Cancer Society 2026 campaign to walk 100 kilometers in June. She says several of her peers at the school are helping her, so a team, Jill's Courage Crew, has been formed to help her complete the challenge. Beer adds that the support from her colleagues and the wider community has boosted her spirits and keeps her positive in the wake of her diagnosis. She started walking on May 25th and has already taken in over 25 kilometers. To donate in her name, visit our website for the links. A firefighter with the Blind River Fire Department is in serious but stable condition following a structural fire. Fire Chief Ryan Belair says around 4:40 a.m. yesterday morning, the department responded to a fire at 15 and 17 Woodward Avenue in Blind River. He says one fighter sustained injuries and is now in the hospital in serious but stable condition. Belair says four occupants have been displaced and three businesses have been impacted with significant damage to the building. He adds that the cause of the fire is unknown at this time and the investigation continues. The Potentia Massey Solar Project has found a new venue with the addition of two more public sessions. According to Potentia, the sessions will now be held at the Massey Fire Hall at 200 Imperial Street North in Massey. The sessions will be held over 4 days, this Wednesday, June 10th from 4 p.m. to 7 p.m. and Thursday, June 11th from 11 a.m. to 2 p.m. The last two sessions will be held later this month. The public is invited to attend the meetings, which will focus on the installation of a solar farm. The approval process also includes an environmental study, which is expected to be carried out later in the year. Thanks to several veterans, the crosses were back for the Decoration Day observance held yesterday at the Manitoulin Island Cenotaph. According to longtime veteran Roy Eaton, the crosses represent the 129 Manitoulin veterans who died in World War I and II and were buried in foreign lands. He adds there's also a special plaque to honor those who died in the Korean War. Wreaths were also laid at the Seamen's Memorials, the Women's Memorials, and the Youth Memorial. Following the laying of wreaths, a social gathering was held for the dozens of people who attended. Legion members in Massey also held their own Decoration Day observance on Sunday. Wiquemecong Tribal Police Chief Ron Gignac was honored as Officer of the Year by the Ontario Association of Chiefs of Police. The association also honored the Police Services Communication Director, Jackie White, as the recipient of the 2026 OACPCCN Catherine Martin Award of Excellence in Media Relations. According to the release, she is being recognized for her leadership, innovation, and dedicated service in advancing public safety and law enforcement support through modern communications. She has over 20 years of experience in her field.
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1: In Moose Sports, the Jays Care Foundation has chosen Elliott Lake as one of its recipients for supportive funding for 2026. The foundation is distributing $2.6 million in infrastructure funding to 22 communities across Canada as part of the Fields of Dreams initiative. The announcement was made this past weekend with more details to be released by the city when the foundation makes its presentation soon. The Jay Care Foundation is a nonprofit organization committed to improving mental health awareness and access to care across communities. A fifth run, sixth inning sparked the Toronto Blue Jays to a 6-4 win over the Baltimore Orioles yesterday. With wins in the final two games of the three-game series, Toronto pulled ahead of the Orioles for third place in the American League East. In the WNBA yesterday, Brittany Sykes had 25 points, 7 rebounds, and 3 assists to lead the Toronto Tempo to an 85-68 victory over the visiting Chicago Sky. With the win, the first-year WNBA's team record improved to 6-5.
0: Moose weather for Espanola.
1: Mainly sunny skies, high of 25, humidex 28, UV index 9 or very high. Tonight, clear, becoming partly cloudy after midnight, low of 12. Tuesday, mainly cloudy, a few showers beginning or later in the morning. Risk of a thunderstorm in the afternoon, high of 19. UV index 6 or high.
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0: Moose weather for Espanola.
2: Mainly sunny skies, high of 25, humidex 28, UV index 9 are very high. Tonight, clear, becoming partly cloudy after midnight, low of 12. Tuesday, mainly cloudy, a few showers beginning or later in the morning. Risk of a thunderstorm in the afternoon, high of 19. UV index 6 or high.
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3: Mainly sunny skies, high of 25, humidex 28, UV index 9 are very high. Tonight, clear, becoming partly cloudy after midnight, low of 12. Tuesday, mainly cloudy, a few showers beginning or later in the morning. Risk of a thunderstorm in the afternoon, high of 19. UV index 6 or high.
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6: Moose weather for Espanola.
7: Mainly sunny skies, high of 25, humidex 28, UV index 9 or very high. Tonight, clear, becoming partly cloudy after midnight, low of 12. Tuesday, mainly cloudy, a few showers beginning or later in the morning. Risk of a thunderstorm in the afternoon, high of 19. UV index 6 or high.
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2: Well, it's June, and we are just a few weeks away from celebrating one of Espanola's premier events, a one-in-a-lifetime event, the Espanola High School 75th anniversary. 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That gives you entry into a wine and cheese, as well as the dance the following evening. And it's a great time to catch up with friends. 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They've got a picnic going on at the Anishinaabe Spiritual Center. And a vendor's market for somebody who wants to pick up that unusual treasure. 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
4: Mainly sunny skies, high of 25, humidex 28, UV index 9 are very high. Tonight, clear, becoming partly cloudy after midnight, low of 12.

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0: Moose weather for Espanola.
4: Mainly sunny skies, high of 25, humidex 28, UV index 9 or very high. Tonight, clear, becoming partly cloudy after midnight, low of 12. Tuesday, mainly cloudy, a few showers beginning later in the morning. Risk of a thunderstorm in the afternoon, high of 19. UV index 6 or high.
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6: Mainly sunny skies, high of 25, humidex 28, UV index 9 or very high. Tonight, clear, becoming partly cloudy after midnight, low of 12. Tuesday, mainly cloudy, a few showers beginning later in the morning. Risk of a thunderstorm in the afternoon, high of 19. UV index 6 or high.
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0: Moose weather for Espanola.
3: Mainly sunny skies, high of 25, humidex 28, UV index 9 or very high. Tonight, clear, becoming partly cloudy after midnight, low of 12. Tuesday, mainly cloudy, a few showers beginning later in the morning. Risk of a thunderstorm in the afternoon, high of 19. UV index 6 or high.
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4: Mainly sunny skies, high of 25, humidex 28, UV index 9 or very high. Tonight, clear, becoming partly cloudy after midnight, low of 12. Tuesday, mainly cloudy, a few showers beginning or later in the morning. Risk of a thunderstorm in the afternoon, high of 19. UV index 6 or high.
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1: Good afternoon, I am Mauricio Prado. Prime Minister Mark Carney is heading to France, Ireland, and the G7 summit later this week. Officials say from June 11 to 17th, he will be working to deepen trade and security ties, attract investment, and create new opportunities for Canadian workers and industries. They add this will be Carney's first visit to France as PM, and the first bilateral visit to Ireland by a Canadian Prime Minister in nearly a decade. Ottawa says the trip built on work done in the past year, noting Canada has forged over 20 economic and security partnerships in that time. A firefighter with the Blind River Fire Department is in a serious but stable condition following a structural fire. Fire Chief Ryan Belair says around 4:40 a.m. yesterday morning, the department responded to a fire at 15 and 17 Woodward Avenue in Blind River. He says one firefighter sustained injuries and is now in the hospital, in serious but stable condition. Belair says four occupants have been displaced and three businesses have been impacted, with significant damage to the building. He adds that the cause of the fire is unknown at this time and investigation continues. The potential Macy Solar Project has found a new venue, with the addition of two more public sessions. According to Potentia, the sessions will now be held at the Macy Fire Hall at 200 Imperial Street North in Macy. The sessions will be held over 4 days, this Wednesday, June 10th, from 4 p.m. to 7 p.m., and Thursday, June 11th, from 11 a.m. to 2 p.m. The last two sessions will be held later this month. The public is invited to attend the meetings, which will focus on the installation of a solar farm. The approval process also includes an environmental study, which is expected to be carried out later in the year.
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2: In sports, the NBA Finals continue in New York tonight. The Knicks lead the San Antonio Spurs 2-0 in the best-of-7 series. And in baseball, the Blue Jays are home to Philadelphia this evening.
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2: Clear skies tonight with a low of 12. Mainly cloudy tomorrow, risk of afternoon thunderstorms, and a high of 19.

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1: Clear skies tonight with a low of 12. Mainly cloudy tomorrow, risk of afternoon thunderstorms, and a high of 19.
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7: Clear skies tonight with a low of 12. Mainly cloudy tomorrow. Risk of afternoon thunderstorms and a high of 19.
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1: Good afternoon. I am Mauricio Prado. Prime Minister Mark Carney is heading to France, Ireland, and the G7 summit later this week. Officials say from June 11 to 17th, he will be working to deepen trade and security ties, attract investment, and create new opportunities for Canadian workers and industries. They add this will be Carney's first visit to France as PM, and the first bilateral visit to Ireland by a Canadian Prime Minister in nearly a decade. Ottawa says the trip built on work done in the past year, noting Canada has forged over 20 economic and security partnerships in that time. A firefighter with the Blind River Fire Department is in a serious but stable condition following a structural fire. Fire Chief Ryan Belair says around 4:40 a.m. yesterday morning, the department responded to a fire at 15 and 17 Woodward Avenue in Blind River. He says one firefighter sustained injuries and is now in the hospital, in serious but stable condition. Belair says four occupants have been displaced and three businesses have been impacted, with significant damage to the building. He adds that the cause of the fire is unknown at this time and investigation continues. The potential Macy Solar Project has found a new venue, with the addition of two more public sessions. According to Potentia, the sessions will now be held at the Macy Fire Hall at 200 Imperial Street North in Macy. The sessions will be held over 4 days, this Wednesday, June 10th, from 4 p.m. to 7 p.m., and Thursday, June 11th, from 11 a.m. to 2 p.m. The last two sessions will be held later this month. The public is invited to attend the meetings, which will focus on the installation of a solar farm. The approval process also includes an environmental study, which is expected to be carried out later in the year.
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2: In sports, the NBA Finals continue in New York tonight. The Knicks lead the San Antonio Spurs 2-0 in the best-of-7 series. And in baseball, the Blue Jays are home to Philadelphia this evening.
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2: Clear skies tonight with a low of 12. Mainly cloudy tomorrow, risk of afternoon thunderstorms, and a high of 19.
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3: Clear skies tonight with a low of 12. Mainly cloudy tomorrow. Risk of afternoon thunderstorms and a high of 19.
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3: 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All the plans have come together, and registrations are still being accepted. 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Registration's only $40. That gives you entry into a wine and cheese, as well as the dance the following evening. And it's a great time to catch up with friends. They've got a photo booth. They've got a picnic going on at the Anishinaabe Spiritual Center. And a vendor's market for somebody who wants to pick up that unusual treasure. There's going to be plenty of time to socialize and meet up with old friends and make new ones. 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
4: Clear skies tonight with a low of 12. Mainly cloudy tomorrow, risk of afternoon thunderstorms, and a high of 19.
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5: Clear skies tonight with a low of 12. Mainly cloudy tomorrow, risk of afternoon thunderstorms, and a high of 19.
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6: Clear skies tonight with a low of 12. Mainly cloudy tomorrow. Risk of afternoon thunderstorms and a high of 19.
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3: Clear skies tonight with a low of 12. Mainly cloudy tomorrow. Risk of afternoon thunderstorms and a high of 19.
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4: Clear skies tonight with a low of 12. Mainly cloudy tomorrow. Risk of afternoon thunderstorms and a high of 19.
0: Broadcasting live from Robinson Huron Treaty Territory at 90 Gray Street.
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